0: result. Master Builders Chief Executive Danita Warne says the measures are worsening the housing crisis.
1: The restriction on self-managed super funds to no longer borrow to invest in residential housing. We're now seeing rents increase $10 per week. We need to be turbocharging investment in housing as opposed to restricting it.
0: Australians living with a type of motor neurone disease will soon have access to a cheaper treatment. Qalsody helps slow the progression of the disease and maintains muscle function. The injection will be available for about 70 patients a year. Federal Health Minister Mark Butler says it will be listed on the PBS from October.
2: But without the PBS listing, it would cost patients about $28,000 every single script. It will now, from the 1st of October, be available at the just PBS price of $25.
0: This is Air National News. In NRL, the Cowboys insist they won't carry any scars into today's do-or-die clash with the Sharks. Critics have been quick to highlight North Queensland's defensive frailties after twice conceding 50 points this season. However, coach Todd Payton says anything can happen in the finals.
3: This is a new competition. Yeah, we've had some up-and-down moments throughout the season. I think there's probably two or three teams within the competition that haven't had those. So we're not our own. We know our best footy's good enough and we're here to play well.
0: Bears recruit Gamet Chibasaki has received a hero's welcome in Perth. The 2025 Broncos Premiership winner says he's ready to deliver immediate success for the new NRL franchise and repay coach Mal Meninga for his show of faith.
4: What excites me is like is being part of the being an underdog. I think me and my career have been ups and downs and people in the media talking about the Bears and the roster and stuff like that, and I'm pretty keen to show people wrong and build this club up.
0: The Crows are out to dethrone the Lions at the Gabba tonight. Forward Zach Taylor comes in while Isaac Cumming has been dropped. Crows coach Matthew Nix is confident they have what it takes despite losing their last game against the Brisbane team.
5: We played them during the year up there, so we go up to the same venue. This one's a night game. That was during the day. We took up a pretty young side into that challenge, into that one. But we're taking a different side with us this time round, and we've probably got a little bit of momentum, a little bit more than we did at that point.
0: Australian Independent Radio News.
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9: And the latest from the Bureau, partly cloudy for the rest of Saturday, a medium chance of showers. Winds from the south to southeast at 15 to 20 kilometres an hour, tending east-southeasterly in the middle of the day, then becoming light later in the evening. The fire danger is moderate today. UVs in the high range right through until about 3 o'clock this afternoon. And we're heading for 23 degrees today ahead of an overnight low of 10. And as it was last hour, the mercury is steady on 18 degrees. It's coming up to 6 minutes past 10.
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It's a long way to the shop if you want a sausage roll. You're on Logan City's 101 FM. Lots of Australian content coming up in the next hour in the show, starting with Shepherd and Hometown right now.

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Bond and Rory O'Donoghue. Farewell, Hearty Jack. I remember watching the TV show way, way back in the 70s. Very entertaining. Date claimer for you. The 2026 Eliminators Hot Rod Car and Bike Show kicks off this Sunday, September 13. 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The 2026 Eliminators Hot Rod Car and Bike Show this Sunday at the Beenleigh Showground. Up next, some more Australian stuff. This is the two-man band,

have very strange mating habits. All the young women of Newcastle walk down the main street, which is called Hunter Street, for reasons that will become obvious later on in the song. All the young men of Newcastle drive down Hunter Street in their hot FJ Holdens with chrome-plated grease nipples and double-reverse overhead twin-cam door handles. They're sitting eight abreast in the front seat, and they lean out the window and say real cool things to the sheilas on the footpath, like, g'day. And every now and then, of course, one of the young ladies thinks to herself, ooh, she thinks,

0: Was this mob of blokes driving down Hunter Street in the front seat of the hot FJ with chrome-plated grease nipples and twin overhead fox tails? And the coolest of them all, who got to sit near the window, was young Normie. They pulled up outside the Parthenon milk bar, and standing outside the Parthenon was this beautiful-looking Sheila.
1: Oh! Oh!
0: Said young Normie, who'd come top in his class in English.
1: Oh! He said.
0: So he leaned out the window and he said real suave like, he said, G'day. This 9 foot tall Hell's Angel came out of the Parthenon milk bar, looked at Norm and said, oh, what are you? Norm said, what are you? Bloke on the footpath said, you want to go, do you, mate, eh? Norm said, yeah, you want to go, mate. Bloke on the footpath said, yeah, I'll have a go. Norm said, do you know who you're picking? The bloke on the footpath said, nah, who am I picking? Norm said, you find out, mate. And all of a sudden there was a break in the traffic. And as any young Newcastle lad knows, when you're getting monstered by a 9 foot tall Hell's Angel, and there's a break in the traffic,

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Paul Young here with yesterday's Heroes. Been a bit of a history of Australian rock and roll on the show today. Plenty of Aussie content. I hope you're enjoying the show. We're going up to the news very, very shortly. And after the news and weather, we'll have another hour of great music. I'm going to let Neil Diamond take you there. This is Holy Holy.

Peter Moskos and Laurie Stone with Captain, you're on Logan City's 101 FM, where it really is all about the music. We are the station where every song we play, we think is somebody's favourite song. Maybe this is yours, Santa Esmeralda and Leroy Gomez, Don't Let Me Be Misunderstood.

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This is Splinter with Costa Fine Town.

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Hope you're keeping safe on the roads. You're on Logan City's 101 FM, home to the biggest hits, home to the greatest memories. This is Sailor. Girls, girls, girls.

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Olivia Newton-John, John Travolta, and the cast of Grease, of course. You're on Logan City's 101 FM, home to the biggest hits, home to the greatest memories. I just had a look on our Facebook page. Thank you for all those wonderful greetings. As far away as Western Australia as well, you are all very appreciated. Time to go for a trip now to the Love Shack.

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Mandawa Yunupingu on Yothu Yindi, Sunset Dreaming. Just in case you didn't know, Yothu Yindi, translated into English, is child and mother. You're on Logan City's 101 FM, home to the biggest hits, home to the greatest memories, and here is Christy Allen.

Thanks for all your greetings on Facebook. Wherever you're listening from, you are important to us here at 101 FM. Stay tuned after the news. Cyril Callaghan's up. And I'll let Meatloaf take you out until we meet again. God bless. Look after each other and stay safe.

0: Well, good afternoon and welcome back to the Biggest Hits, Greatest Memories Saturday afternoon version. I'm Cyril Callaghan. Glad to be back behind the mic. The voice is not 100% yet, but it's getting there. It was Bachelor Girl, Lucky Me, Mickey from Tony Basil and Paul McCartney and Wings with Junior's Farm. We got, Elton John coming up next.
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0: back to 1985 there with Aha, Take On Me, The Sounds of Summer, and Cold Heart before that. We've got our classic 60s coming up from Sandy Shaw right after this break.
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0: Phil Medley and Jennifer Warne there with I've Had the Time of My Life, Aretha Franklin, Spanish Harlem, and our classic 60s from Sandy Shaw, Miss Your Depot. You're on Logan Cities 101. This is a Saturday afternoon Biggest Hits Greatest Memories program. I'm Cyril Callaghan with about three quarters of a voice, and we'll see if we can keep it going all through the afternoon. We've got the news coming up at 1 o'clock this afternoon, and take us up to the news. We've got quite a few songs there. Olivia Dean, CDB, Bruce Springsteen, William Shakespeare, and that should just about get us there, I believe.
1: Community Action.
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0: great sound of William Shakespeare there. Can't stop myself from loving you, even if the nights are better, from Air Supply and Smokey. Oh, Carol, love that song. You're on Logan Cities 101, so if you've got nothing to do on Wednesday, why don't you join us for a fun time at the 101 FM morning movie on this coming Wednesday, the 16th of September, at 10 a.m. for morning tea, and then straight after the morning tea, about 10:30, followed by the movie called The Wait, and that stars Ethan Hawke and Russell Crowe. All thanks to our sponsor, Event Cinemas, Logan Home and Mount Cravat, and of course 101 FM. I'll be up at Garden City, so come along and say hi. And Mike Bennett will be down at Logan Home, so go in there. He's have his crew down there with him, and we'll have some giveaways up at Garden City. So hope to see you there this coming Wednesday at 10 o'clock for the morning movie. Back to the got a couple of messages, and that Bruce Springsteen coming up with Dancing in the Dark.
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0: There we have the Pet Shop Boys with Go West, Chain Reaction from Diana Ross and Bruce Springsteen, Dancing in the Dark. Excuse me. 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

0: Pharrell Williams there with Happy. There goes my voice again. Disappeared. Pharrell Williams with Happy. Beautiful day from U2. ABBA, Rock Me, The Cheetah was our classic 60s for this hour. And that was Bob Cuban and the In Men. Get it out. Come on, get it out. You're on Logan Cities 101. And we've got, what have we got coming up? We've got the Sounds of the 70s coming up after 3 o'clock. And the man himself just walked into the room with his big box of 70s. So you got to stay tuned till 6 o'clock tonight and enjoy some more great music. Okay, we got the news coming up in about 10 minutes, so let's keep going.
1: Community Action.
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0: Back to 1995 there with Bryan Adams. Have You Ever Really Loved a Woman? Together in Electric Dreams, Phil Oakley and Giorgio Moroder, and Richard Clapton, Girls on the Avenue. You're on Logan Cities 101. Now, don't forget this coming Wednesday, join us for a fun time at the 101 FM Morning Movies on Wednesday, September the 16th at 10 a.m. for have a delicious morning tea, and they are a delicious morning tea, I'll tell you. And followed by the movie The Wait, starring Ethan Hawke and Russell Crowe. So he puts on a pretty good show, Russell Crowe. Thanks to our sponsors, Event Cinemas, Logan Home and Mount Cravat, and Logan Cities 101. If you'd like to come down to Garden City, I'll be there at Garden City. And if you want to go down to Logan Home, Mike Bennett will be down there. I don't know about Mrs. B. She hasn't been well this last week or so. So anyhow, Mike will be there, that's for sure. And I'll be at Garden City. So we'll see who else turns up. Okay, it's 20 or nearly 20 past. We've got coming up Taylor Swift after these messages.
1: Community Action.
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I can't talk over all that applause. What a great song that is. One of my favourite Neil Diamond songs, Crunchy Granola Sweet. I Drove All Night from Celine Dion, and she's going to have her first big concert back. Might have already been on by now, but it's today, I believe. First concert back from after her illness. And Taylor Swift with Opalite. You're on Logan City's 101. It's 25 minutes to 3. And we're heading down towards 3 o'clock when Laurie will take over and bring you the sounds of the 70s for this Saturday afternoon. But tomorrow, the 2026 Eliminators Hot Rod Car Bike Show kicks off the 13th of September. That's tomorrow. 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

0: atmosphere. 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And it's the 2026 Eliminators Hot Rod Car and Bike Show this Sunday at the Bean Lee Showgrounds. Let's keep going with the music. And what have we got? Monkeys coming up next.
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0: There, that was, excuse me, Shakin' Stevens, This Old House. Young Ears from Dragon and the Monkees, our classic 60s for this last hour. And we've got the news coming up for you at 3 o'clock. And then we've got Laurie Calvert in until 6 o'clock tonight with the very best of the 70s. I see his Facebook page is starting to light up already. So he'll be filling out the forms tonight, matey. Here on Logan Cities 101, Cyril Callaghan here with you for another quarter of an hour. Let's get going. We've got a few songs to get in. I don't think I'll make it, but we'll see how we go.
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Well, that's about it for me this afternoon. The whistle has gone. It's time for me to knock off. Laurie Calvert's itching at the bit there to get into the 70s music for you this afternoon. And Bob Ballantyne will be in tomorrow for the sound of the 60s. I'll be back Tuesday night from 6 till 9 with Easy Hits After Dark. Hope you've enjoyed the music tonight. And the news is coming up next. Bye for now.

And good afternoon and welcome to the Sounds of the 70s. That was the Guess Who with Albert Flasher. And we open the show with Dr. Hook and Walk Right In. Coming up now, a great track from David Essex, Gonna Make You a Star.

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That's this Wednesday coming. 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

out of 1975. That was one of my favourite ABBA songs, SOS. Coming up now, Australian artist Kevin Johnson with Rock and Roll. I gave you the best years of my life.

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'66

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What a great track that was, out of 1978, Jackson Browne with Running on Empty. Closing out the hour, it's going to be Bruce Springsteen with Thunder Road.

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Out of 1975, that was Australian band Skyhawks with All My Friends Are Getting Married. Another band that was big in the mid-70s, Sherbet with Summer Love.

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Out of 1970, that was Mary Hopkins with Temahawa. Closing out the hour, it'll be Neil Sedaka and Standing on the Inside.

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Out of 1979, that was Blondie with Heart of Glass. Coming up now on the Sounds of 70s, it's Boz Skaggs with Lido Shuffle.

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Well, that's me done for the Sounds of the 70s this Saturday, but stick around after the news. Danny Hoyland's will give you Saturday Night Jukebox. I'm sure he's got some fantastic songs for that. But to see out today's Sounds of the 70s, it's Dobie Gray with Drift Away.

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1: Hello there, I'm Sean Bindley. A quarter of a century on from 9/11, Australia's spy chief says this country is better equipped to confront the threat of terrorism. ASIO boss Mike Burgess told the Mitchell Unlimited podcast, Australia is in a stronger position than it was back then.
2: Because we have better capabilities as a result of 9/11 and the investments and the action taken since then. And yes, Bin Laden was found. Al-Qaeda isn't what it was yesterday. ISIL's caliphate was defeated through the last 25 years. So we're in a better place. But unfortunately, violent extremism and transnational terrorism still exists.
1: Mr. Burgess also revealed that 16 activities that could have led to terrorist attacks have been disrupted since the Bondi massacre in December last year. Two commercial vessels were struck by four unidentified projectiles near Kasab in Oman on Thursday evening, setting one ablaze as Iran-backed Houthi fighters pushed closer to seizing control of the Bab el-Mandeb Strait at the entrance to the Red Sea. US officials believe hundreds of officers from Iran's Revolutionary Guard are inside Yemen, directing the Houthi advance, according to CNN, while the website Axios reports that US President Donald Trump twice refused requests from Saudi Crown Prince Mohammed bin Salman to carry out direct American strikes against the group. The head of US Central Command flew to Riyadh for urgent talks on how Washington might support the kingdom without direct military involvement. Nick Harper is in Washington.
3: The Crown Prince, Mohammed bin Salman, was reportedly on the phone twice on Thursday, trying to talk Donald Trump around to carrying out strikes against the Houthis. But we're told, according to reporting from Axios, that Donald Trump twice said that, quite simply, that wasn't going to happen. However, the head of US Central Command, Admiral Bragg Cooper, did rush to Saudi Arabia on Thursday for some urgent meetings. I imagine discussions were revolving around how the United States could indirectly support Saudi Arabia. So the possibility maybe of more weaponry or more intelligence sharing.
1: Multiple 000 calls across the country have been impacted by another Optus outage, sparking urgent welfare checks. The outage yesterday morning lasted for 1 hour and 16 minutes. 40 calls to 000 did not connect as a result, affecting customers in Victoria, South Australia, the Northern Territory and Tasmania. Carol Bennett, the CEO of the Australian Communications Consumer Action Network, says this latest failure is unacceptable.
4: We have an opportunity to fix this system. There's a bill coming before Parliament this week, the Universal Outdoor Mobile Obligation Bill. Now, we could have domestic mobile roaming, which would enable, when your phone isn't able to connect to your provider's network, it can connect to another provider's network.
1: Union officials are critical of a decision to cancel Parramatta River ferry services in Sydney over the weekend. Operator Transdev says it's to ensure the rest of the network can operate smoothly amidst ongoing industrial action. Maritime Union Australia spokesperson Paul Garrett, though, says it's not fair to customers.
5: It's been a decision of Transport for New South Wales, Transdev Sydney Ferries and the New South Wales government. All our members have done is open the gates today to give passengers a free ride, and here's the government shutting services down. It's just straight out stupidity.
1: This is Air National News. Firstly to tennis, and all finals places in the singles draw have now been filled at Flushing Meadows. Air Sports' Paul Walsh has the details.
6: 23-year-old Ben Shelton has blasted his way into his first Grand Slam final after defeating fellow American Francis Tiafo in four sets, 4-6, 6-3, 6-3, 7-5, and will now meet the reigning French Open champion Alexander Zverev in Sunday's final after his straight sets victory over Kalin Kachanov, 6-3, 7-6, 7-6. Day 14 will see the women's final played out between Arina Sabalenka and Elena Rybakina. They have met on 18 previous occasions, and Rybakina knows exactly what she needs to do.
7: I will need to come with all the energy I will have, bring my best serve against Arina, but I definitely will try my best and give it all.
6: Paul Walsh for Air Sport.
1: Rabbitohs coach Wayne Bennett has called for the removal of the bunker after a controversial no-try ruling against his side in last night's knockout final loss to Newcastle. It's the second AFL semi-final tonight at the Gabba, with the Lions hosting the Adelaide Crows. Brisbane coach Chris Fagan says there's no guarantees his team will automatically bounce back after last week's heavy loss to the Swans.
8: Credit to the group, that is what they usually do. But just because we've done it in the past doesn't guarantee that it's going to happen tomorrow. We need to turn up ready to go. It's all about action, it's not about talk, it's not about anything other than getting out there and playing with energy and effort.
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11: Ah, good evening, everybody. Glory, that was fantastic music. Some of the 70s. I just loved seeing it here in the 70s. It was a great era. Now, what's the weather going to do? Well, tomorrow, it's the 13th of September, the minimum of 10 degrees and a maximum of 24. Partly cloudy. Could be a bit of fog around in the south early. Slight chance of showers. Light winds easterly to southeasterly, 15 to 25 kilometres per hour. And outside at the moment, it's 21 degrees. It's going to be a good day. So let's look forward to it on 101 FM.
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11: Yes, folks, we've got a lot of great music happening here tonight. We're going to play the Monkees after because the Monkees made their US television debut. Some people say debut. In 1966, the program ended after two seasons, 58 episodes in 1958. And Barry White, whose name really was Barry Carter, born in Galveston in Texas, he died aged 58 in 2003. And he was a US singer, songwriter and producer. And he began singing when he was stuck for a singer to record three of his songs in 1973, and that year alone he made $16 million in US. He had hits like Gonna Love You Just a Little Bit More, Baby, Never Never Gonna Give You Up, and Can't Get Enough of Your Love, Baby. We're going to play some of those. He is a sexy singer for a big unit, and obviously he had heart problems. So keep it where you got it. 101 FM, anything happening out there, 3818 8101. You have your ears tuned to 101 FM, and what a great song. We're going to play Axiom by Arkansas Grass by Axiom, the Bee Gees, How Deep Is Your Love, and lots more from the 60s, 70s, and 18. It's my job tonight to make you happy and remember.

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For those that love their rugby league, the Warriors have gone down 26-16 and the Redcliffe Dolphins have progressed to the next semi-final. How good is that? This is a beautiful song, How Deep Is Your Love. This is for the Redcliffe Dolphins Rugby League Football Club. Have a great night. It's now 11 minutes past 6 on 101 FM. Take it away, boys. Tighten up those jocks.

0: What was the name of that song? I can tell you from the B-52s, it's Private Idaho. Now, coming up, we've got the Beatles with Revolution, Never, Never Gonna Give You Up by Barry White. Of course, he was born on this day and he only lived to 58 years of age. Who else have we got? I'll tell you, Danny. We've got Never, Never Gonna Give You Up. We've got Sweet Love by Anita Baker. Blood, Sweat and Tears, You Made Me Be So Very, Very Happy. ABBA with I Do, I Do, I Do. A great songwriter, the person who wrote that song. And Eye of a Tiger by Survivor. And wait about this one. I can't wait. I love this song with the cowbell. You know it? By the Rolling Stones. Honky Tonk Women. That's coming up. Just so you might have missed it. In New Zealand, the WARs, as they call them. The Warriors were beaten 16-26 by the Redcliffe Dolphins. You know, coming up at 7:35 is the kickoff, or bounce down, or whatever they call it, of the Brisbane Lions versus the Adelaide Crows at 7:35 at the Gabba. And I'll try to keep you up to date with the scores right here at 19 minutes past 6 on 101 FM. Push that button there, Daniel. That one.
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0: 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Blood, Sweat and Tears. That's a great song, Danny. How are you doing it? It's now 25 minutes to 7. And if I push that button on the computer, something should happen.
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0: Remember playing that song when they had a discotheque at the Athletes Village at Upper Mount Gravatt there at the university. And that was a hit at the time, and they all wanted to hear it. Eye of a Tiger from, I think it was 1982, I think. Yes, anyhow. Look, on this day, Saturday the 12th of September 2026, Alice Wells, aged 37, became the world's first recorded female police officer when she was appointed to the Los Angeles Police Department, and that was in 1910, and she eventually retired in 1940. How's that? Good on you, lady.
1: Community Action.
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2: Yeah, it's going to be a good day tomorrow. A great day. Tomorrow is Sunday, the 13th of September. It's going to be a minimum of 10 degrees. Brrr. And a maximum of 24 degrees. As I said, it's going to be a great day. Partly cloudy. No chance of showers. Bit of fog around in the south early. Light winds east to southeasterly, 15 to 25 kilometres per hour. And the outside temperature at the moment is 17 degrees. And as I said, it's going to be a great day on 101 FM.
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2: It's 7 o'clock and you're on 101 FM. We've got the Twist. Remember the Twist? Chubby Checker. Can he call himself Chubby anymore? Isn't that politically correct or woke? Who knows? Alone Again Naturally by Gilbert O'Sullivan. We've got Uptown Girl by Billy Joel. We've got Aretha Franklin's Spanish Harlem. And Dizzy, I used to be called Dizzy. I've heard Dizzy by Tommy Rowe in a long time. So keep it right where you got it.
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2: 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Right where you got it. 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

0: Coming up, we're going to play some When My Guitar Gently Weeps by the Beatles, Spanish Harlem by Aretha Franklin, and, of course, a song I no doubt you or I haven't heard for a long time, Dizzy by Tommy Rowe. Just thought those people that remember a bloke called Chris Adams. He was on Channel 7 as a presenter in front of the camera, and he was a producer behind the camera. He was news editor of two radio stations in this town, and he was producer for The Breakfast Show. Just a good bloke, a brilliant journalist, and a brilliant broadcaster. Unfortunately, he just passed away at the age of 75, I think he was, and it's so sad. He was just a great bloke. So the next song we play will play for Chris Adams.
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0: Oh, hey, we've been pumping along for a bit of the time with some great up-tempo, happy songs, because tomorrow is going to be a great day. Keep it where you got it. We play back-to-back, wall-to-wall, carpet-to-carpet music from the 60s, 70s and 80s. It's all about the biggest hits and the greatest memories, and we are Logan City's number one radio station. And I like to tell you this one-liner. Sometimes you'll never know the value of a moment until it becomes a memory. And there's lots of memories coming up. We're going to play Steely Dan, Hoyland and Oates. Hall & Oates, Canned Heat, Crowded House. Russell Morris with Nah, The Real Thing, Babe. Sister Sledge, Kinks. Brian Adams, Sherbet. So keep it right there where you got it. We'll keep you up to date with the Aussie rules and with the Brisbane Lions playing the Adelaide Crows at the Gabba. So keep it where you got it, tuned at 24 minutes to 8 on 101 FM.
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2: Hey, I got the weather. For tomorrow, Sunday, the 13th of September, a minimum of 10 degrees and a maximum of 24. Partly cloudy. There could be a bit of fog around early in the south. Slight chances of rain, of showers, light winds, east to southeast, 15 to 25 kilometres per hour. And outside at the moment, it's in radio land, it's about 17 degrees. So I'm telling you, you're going to have a great day tomorrow.
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2: Now, we've done the weather, Danny. I want to do the what's on the program. Well, we'll just wait till the weather theme goes through. But, folks, let me tell you, there's a lot coming up. We're going to play some Turtles, Albert Hammond, 1927. We're going to play Billy Thorpe and the Aztecs, KC and the Sunshine Band. And it's just all going to come. And Russell Morris, The Real Thing, Sister Sledge, Crowded House and Canned Heat.
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2: Hey, we got there. It's 8 o'clock. You're on 101 FM. Here's a bit of Canned Heat. It's fairly cold here in the studio. OB tomorrow. And it'll be on at Beanley Showgrounds from 9 till midday.

What a wordsmith. Now. It's now 14 minutes past 8, and here's the greatest dancer by Sister Sledge.

0: Better Human Touch by Bruce Springsteen at 23 minutes past 8. I'm trying to keep you up to date with the Australian football, the Brisbane Lions v the Adelaide Crows. And at the moment, the Lions are thrashing Adelaide Crows. Adelaide Crows are 4-3-27 and Brisbane Lions are 6-7-43. But that doesn't mean they're going to win. They might do what the Warriors did today. They were absolute on top of the match and got beaten 26-16 by the Dolphins. How good is that? So they'll go on in the semi-finals and just a bunch. They're on no stars, just play as a team. Just fantastic. Now, what's coming up? Let me tell you, It Never Rains in Queensland by Albert Hammond. 1927 compulsory hero. We got Billy Thorpe and the Aztecs with Poison Love. That's the Way I Like It by Casey and the Sunshine Band. And we got Meals on... Oh, no, that's an ad. Manfred Mann, Do What Diddy Diddy Dum Diddy Do, The Eagles, Hotel California, and Bruce Springsteen's Hungry Heart. It is now 33 points to the Adelaide Lions... Adelaide Crows, and 43 to Brisbane. We'll keep you updated right here on 101 FM. Danny, just that one there.
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0: Hey, hey, it's Saturday. It's now 22 minutes to 9. 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Look, the score in the AFL, the Lions are 69 and Adelaide at the moment are 34. So there's a bit of a dust-up going on there. But as I understand it, they weren't that great a team, the Adelaide Crows. But we're all probably wishing to get another Queensland team into the VFL because they hate us winning anything down there because this is their game. So we can only hope, and we're nearly coming to the end of the program, and we'll say goodbye soon. In the 60s, 70s and 80s, it'll continue right here on 101 FM where you got your ears, your big toes and your little fingers tuned to 101 FM. 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
1: 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Get the latest traffic reports for Logan City, Monday to

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0: So it's been a good day for Queenslanders, with the Dolphins in New Zealand beating the Tars, the Waz. Just a great game in 26-16. And now the Lions at the Gabba are 71 and the Adelaide Crows are 34. Folks, I hope you've enjoyed the music of the 60s, 70s and 80s. It will continue on when I leave to go and have some shut-eye, have a bit of a sleep. But I hope you've had a great night. Tomorrow is going to be a great day, so enjoy your day tomorrow. Hope your favourite team wins. And I'd like to leave you with the winner's edge is not in your aptitude, but it's in your attitude, and you can't saw sawdust. This is Danny Hoyland on 101 FM. Have a great night.
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0: G'day, my name's Casey. When I was just 11 and playing a game of basketball, I had a cardiac arrest when my heart stopped for 11 minutes. 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

0: A great song can last a lifetime. But so can the fallout from one dumb decision on the road. Hey there, it's Leo Sayer here for Rad. If someone causes a crash due to drink driving or being high or being distracted, it'll follow them and everyone they hurt for the rest of their lives. So if your good friend's no good to drive, don't just hope for the best. Take their keys, call a rideshare. Because real friends don't let their friends do dumb stuff on our roads.
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1: Hello there, I'm Sean Bindley. A quarter of a century on from 9/11, Australia's spy chief says this country is better equipped to confront the threat of terrorism. ASIO boss Mike Burgess told the Mitchell Unlimited podcast, Australia is in a stronger position than it was back then.
2: Because we have better capabilities as a result of 9/11 and the investments and the action taken since then. And yes, Bin Laden was found. Al-Qaeda isn't what it was yesterday. ISIL's caliphate was defeated through the last 25 years. So we're in a better place. But unfortunately, violent extremism and transnational terrorism still exists.
1: Mr. Burgess also revealed that 16 activities that could have led to terrorist attacks have been disrupted since the Bondi massacre in December last year. Two commercial vessels were struck by four unidentified projectiles near Kasaba, Oman on Thursday evening, setting one ablaze as Iran-backed Houthi fighters pushed closer to seizing control of the Bab el-Mandeb Strait at the entrance to the Red Sea. US officials believe hundreds of officers from Iran's Revolutionary Guard are inside Yemen, directing the Houthi advance, according to CNN, while the website Axios reports that US President Donald Trump twice refused requests from Saudi Crown Prince Mohammed bin Salman to carry out direct American strikes against the group. The head of US Central Command flew to Riyadh for urgent talks on how Washington might support the kingdom without direct military involvement. Nick Harper is in Washington.
3: The Crown Prince, Mohammed bin Salman, was reportedly on the phone twice on Thursday, trying to talk Donald Trump around to carrying out strikes against the Houthis. But we're told, according to reporting from Axios, that Donald Trump twice said that, quite simply, that wasn't going to happen. However, the head of US Central Command, Admiral Bragg Cooper, did rush to Saudi Arabia on Thursday for some urgent meetings. I imagine discussions were revolving around how the United States could indirectly support Saudi Arabia. So the possibility maybe of more weaponry or more intelligence sharing.
1: Multiple 000 calls across the country have been impacted by another Optus outage, sparking urgent welfare checks. The outage yesterday morning lasted for 1 hour and 16 minutes. 40 calls to 000 did not connect as a result, affecting customers in Victoria, South Australia, the Northern Territory and Tasmania. Carol Bennett, the CEO of the Australian Communications Consumer Action Network, says this latest failure is unacceptable.
4: We have an opportunity to fix this system. There's a bill coming before Parliament this week, the Universal Outdoor Mobile Obligation Bill. Now, we could have domestic mobile roaming, which would enable, when your phone isn't able to connect to your provider's network, it can connect to another provider's network.
1: Union officials are critical of a decision to cancel Parramatta River ferry services in Sydney over the weekend. Operator Transdev says it's to ensure the rest of the network can operate smoothly amidst ongoing industrial action. Maritime Union Australia spokesperson Paul Garrett, though, says it's not fair to customers.
5: It's been a decision of Transport for New South Wales, Transdev Sydney Ferries and the New South Wales government. All our members have done is open the gates today to give passengers a free ride, and here's the government shutting services down. It's just straight out stupidity.
1: This is AIR National News. First leader tennis and all finals places in the singles draw have now been filled at Flushing Meadows. AIR Sports' Paul Walsh has the details.
6: 23-year-old Ben Shelton has blasted his way into his first Grand Slam final after defeating fellow American Francis Tiafoe in four sets, 4-6, 6-3, 6-3, 7-5, and will now meet the reigning French Open champion Alexander Zverev in Sunday's final after his straight sets victory over Kalin Kachanov, 6-3, 7-6, 7-6. Day 14 will see the women's final played out between Arina Sabalenka and Elena Rybakina. They have met on 18 previous occasions, and Rybakina knows exactly what she needs to do.
7: I will need to come with all the energy I will have, bring my best serve against Arina, but I definitely will try my best and give it all.
6: Paul Walsh for AIR Sport.
1: Rabbitohs coach Wayne Bennett has called for the removal of the bunker after a controversial no-try ruling against his side in last night's knockout final loss to Newcastle. It's the second AFL semi-final tonight at the Gabba, with the Lions hosting the Adelaide Crows. Brisbane coach Chris Fagan says there's no guarantees his team will automatically bounce back after last week's heavy loss to the Swans.
8: Credit to the group, that is what they usually do. But just because we've done it in the past doesn't guarantee that it's going to happen tomorrow. We need to turn up ready to go. It's all about action, it's not about talk, it's not about anything other than getting out there and playing with energy and effort.
1: 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You're

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2: Hello there, I'm Sean Bindley. A quarter of a century on from 9/11, Australia's spy chief says this country is better equipped to confront the threat of terrorism. ASIO boss Mike Burgess told the Mitchell Unlimited podcast, Australia is in a stronger position than it was back then.
3: Because we have better capabilities as a result of 9/11 and the investments and the action taken since then. And yes, Bin Laden was found. Al-Qaeda isn't what it was yesterday. ISIL's caliphate was defeated through the last 25 years. So we're in a better place. But unfortunately, violent extremism and transnational terrorism still exists.
2: Mr. Burgess also revealed that 16 activities that could have led to terrorist attacks have been disrupted since the Bondi massacre in December last year. Two commercial vessels were struck by four unidentified projectiles near Kasabin, Oman on Thursday evening, setting one ablaze as Iran-backed Houthi fighters pushed closer to seizing control of the Bab el-Mandeb Strait at the entrance to the Red Sea. US officials believe hundreds of officers from Iran's Revolutionary Guard are inside Yemen, directing the Houthi advance, according to CNN, while the website Axios reports that US President Donald Trump twice refused requests from Saudi Crown Prince Mohammed bin Salman to carry out direct American strikes against the group. The head of US Central Command flew to Riyadh for urgent talks on how Washington might support the kingdom without direct military involvement. Nick Harper is in Washington.
4: The Crown Prince, Mohammed bin Salman, was reportedly on the phone twice on Thursday, trying to talk Donald Trump around to carrying out strikes against the Houthis. But we're told, according to reporting from Axios, that Donald Trump twice said that, quite simply, that wasn't going to happen. However, the head of US Central Command, Admiral Bragg Cooper, did rush to Saudi Arabia on Thursday for some urgent meetings. I imagine discussions were revolving around how the United States could indirectly support Saudi Arabia. So the possibility maybe of more weaponry or more intelligence sharing.
2: Multiple 000 calls across the country have been impacted by another Optus outage, sparking urgent welfare checks. The outage yesterday morning lasted for 1 hour and 16 minutes. 40 calls to 000 did not connect as a result, affecting customers in Victoria, South Australia, the Northern Territory and Tasmania. Carol Bennett, the CEO of the Australian Communications Consumer Action Network, says this latest failure is unacceptable.
5: We have an opportunity to fix this system. There's a bill coming before Parliament this week, the Universal Outdoor Mobile Obligation Bill. Now, we could have domestic mobile roaming, which would enable, when your phone isn't able to connect to your provider's network, it can connect to another provider's network.
2: Union officials are critical of a decision to cancel Parramatta River ferry services in Sydney over the weekend. Operator Transdev says it's to ensure the rest of the network can operate smoothly amidst ongoing industrial action. Maritime Union Australia spokesperson Paul Garrett, though, says it's not fair to customers.
6: It's been a decision of Transport for New South Wales, Transdev Sydney Ferries and the New South Wales Government. All our members have done is open the gates today to give passengers a free ride, and here's the government shutting services down. It's just straight out stupidity.
2: This is Air National News. Firstly to tennis, and all finals places in the singles draw have now been filled at Flushing Meadows. Air Sports' Paul Walsh has the details.
7: 23-year-old Ben Shelton has blasted his way into his first Grand Slam final after defeating fellow American Francis Tiafoe in four sets, 4-6, 6-3, 6-3, 7-5, and will now meet the reigning French Open champion Alexander Zverev in Sunday's final after his straight sets victory over Kalin Kachanov, 6-3, 7-6, 7-6. Day 14 will see the women's final played out between Arina Sabalenka and Elena Rybakina. They have met on 18 previous occasions, and Rybakina knows exactly what she needs to do.
8: I will need to come with all the energy I will have, bring my best serve against Arina, but I definitely will try my best and give it all.
7: Paul Walsh for Air Sport.
2: Rabbitohs coach Wayne Bennett has called for the removal of the bunker after a controversial no-try ruling against his side in last last night's knockout final loss to Newcastle. It's the second AFL semi-final tonight at the Gabba, with the Lions hosting the Adelaide Crows. Brisbane coach Chris Fagan says there's no guarantees his team will automatically bounce back after last week's heavy loss to the Swans.
9: Credit to the group, that is what they usually do. But just because we've done it in the past doesn't guarantee that it's going to happen tomorrow. We need to turn up ready to go. It's all about action, it's not about talk, it's not about anything other than getting out there and playing with energy and effort.
2: 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This is

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1: Hello there, I'm Sean Bindley. A quarter of a century on from 9/11, Australia's spy chief says this country is better equipped to confront the threat of terrorism. ASIO boss Mike Burgess told the Mitchell Unlimited podcast, Australia is in a stronger position than it was back then.
2: Because we have better capabilities as a result of 9/11 and the investments and the action taken since then. And yes, Bin Laden was found. Al-Qaeda isn't what it was yesterday. ISIL's caliphate was defeated through the last 25 years. So we're in a better place. But unfortunately, violent extremism and transnational terrorism still exists.
1: Mr. Burgess also revealed that 16 activities that could have led to terrorist attacks have been disrupted since the Bondi massacre in December last year. Two commercial vessels were struck by four unidentified projectiles near Kasabin, Oman on Thursday evening, setting one ablaze as Iran-backed Houthi fighters pushed closer to seizing control of the Bab el-Mandeb Strait at the entrance to the Red Sea. US officials believe hundreds of officers from Iran's Revolutionary Guard are inside Yemen, directing the Houthi advance, according to CNN, while the website Axios reports that US President Donald Trump twice refused requests from Saudi Crown Prince Mohammed bin Salman to carry out direct American strikes against the group. The head of US Central Command flew to Riyadh for urgent talks on how Washington might support the kingdom without direct military involvement. Nick Harper is in Washington.
3: The Crown Prince, Mohammed bin Salman, was reportedly on the phone twice on Thursday, trying to talk Donald Trump around to carrying out strikes against the Houthis. But we're told, according to reporting from Axios, that Donald Trump twice said that, quite simply, that wasn't going to happen. However, the head of US Central Command, Admiral Bragg Cooper, did rush to Saudi Arabia on Thursday for some urgent meetings. I imagine discussions were revolving around how the United States could indirectly support Saudi Arabia. So the possibility maybe of more weaponry or more intelligence sharing.
1: Multiple 000 calls across the country have been impacted by another Optus outage, sparking urgent welfare checks. The outage yesterday morning lasted for 1 hour and 16 minutes. 40 calls to 000 did not connect as a result, affecting customers in Victoria, South Australia, the Northern Territory and Tasmania. Carol Bennett, the CEO of the Australian Communications Consumer Action Network, says this latest failure is unacceptable.
4: We have an opportunity to fix this system. There's a bill coming before Parliament this week, the Universal Outdoor Mobile Obligation Bill. Now, we could have domestic mobile roaming, which would enable, when your phone isn't able to connect to your provider's network, it can connect to another provider's network.
1: Union officials are critical of a decision to cancel Parramatta River ferry services in Sydney over the weekend. Operator Transdev says it's to ensure the rest of the network can operate smoothly amidst ongoing industrial action. Maritime Union Australia spokesperson Paul Garrett, though, says it's not fair to customers.
5: It's been a decision of Transport for New South Wales, Transdev Sydney Ferries and the New South Wales Government. All our members have done is open the gates today to give passengers a free ride, and here's the government shutting services down. It's just straight out stupidity.
1: This is Air National News. Firstly to tennis, and all finals places in the singles draw have now been filled at Flushing Meadows. Air Sports' Paul Walsh has the details.
6: 23-year-old Ben Shelton has blasted his way into his first Grand Slam final after defeating fellow American Francis Tiafoe in four sets, 4-6, 6-3, 6-3, 7-5, and will now meet the reigning French Open champion Alexander Zverev in Sunday's final after his straight sets victory over Kalin Kachanov, 6-3, 7-6, 7-6. Day 14 will see the women's final played out between Arina Sabalenka and Elena Rybakina. They have met on 18 previous occasions, and Rybakina knows exactly what she needs to do.
7: I will need to come with all the energy I will have, bring my best serve against Arina, but I definitely will try my best and give it all.
6: Paul Walsh for Air Sport.
1: Rabbitohs coach Wayne Bennett has called for the removal of the bunker after a controversial no-try ruling against his side in last night's knockout final loss to Newcastle. It's the second AFL semi-final tonight at the Gabba, with the Lions hosting the Adelaide Crows. Brisbane coach Chris Fagan says there's no guarantees his team will automatically bounce back after last week's heavy loss to the Swans.
8: Credit to the group, that is what they usually do. But just because we've done it in the past doesn't guarantee that it's going to happen tomorrow. We need to turn up ready to go. It's all about action. It's not about talk. It's not about anything other than getting out there and playing with energy and effort.
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0: There you go. Phil Collins did a great version of that, didn't he? Oh, I just love it. That was off an album, 2006. It's 20 years ago. Can you believe that? Human Nature, Dancing in the Street, Songs of Motown 2, if you ever want to collect that particular one. And Up, Up and Away, Fifth Dimension. What a beauty. 1967. Can you remember that? Can you remember what commercial it was associated with? There you go. Hey, look, Siri Robertson. This is Sounds of Soul. We're going to be playing 3 hours of really good music. And I don't care if you just stay in bed and get someone to bring you toast and coffee and whatever. Just leave the radio on. We'll have some good fun this morning. I guarantee it. Got some really unusual ones coming up too.
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0: Oh, the great Aretha Franklin. 29 minutes past 6 in the morning. Are you still in bed? I'll write a note. You have permission to stay there. Just stay tuned to 101. We've got the Sounds of Soul. We started off with My Sharia Moore. Nice extended version from Stevie Wonder. And they put that together with the help of some of the backtracks from the Funk Brothers that actually backed the song. Very clever. Soul Coaxing. Do you remember that one? Out of 1968. Raymond Lefevre and Orchestra. You know, I think the era when they did a lot of instrumentals is long gone. It's good to go back and have a listen to some of these really beaut ones. Got some beaut music coming up, including Sam Cooke, The Foundations, and a little bit of Diana Ross. You need to have that.
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3: 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You're enjoying it with Stewie Robertson.

Yeah, there you go. 6:36 on a Sunday morning, but who cares, hey? Just stay warm. 8 degrees. Seriously, what am I doing here? I'm not sure. I brought some sultana loaf, and I'll go out and make a cuppa in the 101 luxurious kitchen and just enjoy the music from out there as well. I tell you what, I love that. Build Me Up Buttercup Foundations out of way back then, the 69. Do you remember that? Don't admit to it. And You Send Me, Sam Cooke, 1957. Were you born in that year? Again, don't admit to anything. Just great music. Honestly, thank you for the little text messages. And we got some people listening all over the place. Somebody in Georgia, another guy listening in Bathurst, doing that online, www.101fm.com.au. And you can just click on that. It's a great new website. Click on Listen Live and you'll get us in full stereo. Honestly, got great music coming up. Mike McDonald, would you believe? A 1993 album called Blink of an Eye, and he does this great version of Hey Girl. And and I promised this before, Diana Ross and the Supremes, My World is Empty Without You.

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0: out of 1962. And doesn't it have that 1962 feel all over it? I can tell you that would have been an everybody in the studio type recording, not multi-track for sure, but certainly not in various time slots. They're all in the studio together. Just fantastic. Listen to the cry in his voice. Ray Charles, Can't Stop Loving You. And we started off with the Supremes out of 65, so we're really backtracking, aren't we? Stop in the Name of Love. Love the music. Sounds of Soul here on Logan's 101 FM. Got some beaut stuff coming up, including Smokey Robinson and the Miracles. Got a Jackson 5, I promised you that one, and a surprise one coming out from Guy Sebastian.
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0: How smooth is that on a Sunday morning? Guy Sebastian, out of an album, Close to the Sun, I think it was about 5 years ago. Just absolutely fantastic. Those high notes, I couldn't reach them in the morning. Look, I can't reach them any day, but that's so good. We had Ooh Baby from Smokey Robinson and the Miracles. It's a nice collection. And Doctor My Eyes, Jackson 5. And again, it was also done by Jackson Brown. So, yeah, there you go. Love the music this morning. I hope you're enjoying it as well. Stick around. Oh, so much to choose from. You know, the beauty of Sounds of Soul is there's so many great hits done by so many good artists. Like I've got How Sweet It Is to Be Loved By You. So I've got Marvin Gaye, or I've got James Taylor. You know, there's so many to choose from. September, Earth, Wind and Fire. There's a few people that do that particular one. Anyway, whatever we choose, it's going to be good music.
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Amazing Amy Winehouse. Don't you love that Our Day Will Come? Ruby and a Romantics song, I think it was. Yeah, How Sweet It Is to Be Loved by You, Marvin Gaye. Just a great version of that. Just cute music, sounds of soul. A lot of work goes on behind the scenes to get the compilation list here. Got some cute ones coming up. Let's Stay Together, Al Green. There was a couple to choose from that one, Al Green and Annie Lennox, but I've gone with Let's Stay Together on that one. And a little bit of Earth, Wind and Fire, and of course you couldn't not play with Earth, Wind and Fire September, could you?

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13: Can you believe it's 7:45 here on a Sunday morning? I tell you what, stay with us. 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I have to tell you, we've got the Eliminators. We just did a little bit of an ad there for it. Eliminators Hot Rod Car and Bike Show over at the Beenleigh Showgrounds. Absolutely fantastic. Go and say hello to Pete Carey. We've got the outside broadcast fan, and it'll be a lot of fun. So it's eye candy for guys, and I know that there's coffee shops and stuff for the ladies if – you know, that doesn't quite trip your trigger, but I'm sure you'll really love it. 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

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You're enjoying it with Stewie Robertson.

0: Yeah, terrific, isn't it? Best of My Love, The Emotions. We had a nice three-pack there. Johnny Nash, Stir It Up. Were you singing to that? I was. And I was just checking. One of our techs was in and he just wanted to make sure my mic was off. It was that bad, he reckoned. Anyway, Green Onions, Booker T and the MGs, out of 1962. That's a scene setter. If you ever watched Pulp Fiction, that's the one that kind of features heavily and just stabilizes the plot as it, yeah, well, it's back in the 60s. That's what happened. Oh, music. We've got a beaut one. Do you remember Dragon? Well, Mark Hunter did an album called Night and Day. That was in 1990. Very hard to get. And he's done a great version of Walk On By. I don't know how many versions we have of Walk On By. Can you have too many? It's like bass guitars.
1: Community Action.
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0: Yeah, the great Mark Hunter doing that terrific version of Walk On By, as we said, out of the album called Night and Day, out of 1990. Somebody, one of our great listeners to 101, actually got us the CD. We're very, very grateful. And Stormy, an extended version of Dennis Yost and the Classics 4. That was out of 1968. Starting to date ourselves. I really enjoy this. I hope you are. I tell you what, we've got, we're going to cross over to Pete Carey and the Outside Broadcast team over there. I think Cyril's over there and Pete and a few other, probably Jesse. Go over and say hello to them at the Beenleigh Showgrounds for the 2026 Illuminators Hot Rod Car and Bike Show. It'll be an absolute hoot. So take the kids. I think the kids are free. Kids are free, yeah. And our adults are $5. I mean, hey, what a great time out. And get those vibes going. I can see you probably popping down to one of the auto shops straight after and, I don't know, getting new wheel trims, getting all inspired. Or not. Maybe not.
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Sunday morning starts so much easier with Sounds of Soul on Logan's 101 FM. You're enjoying it with Stewie Robertson.

0: Yeah, just marvellous music, really is. Aretha Franklin, Till You Come Back to Me, that's what I'm going to do. And there's some terrific versions of that one out there. We had Human Nature with Mary Wilson singing on the album. Their album 2007, Get Ready, and River Deep, Mountain High. Now, I think Phil Burton out of Human Nature is playing at the Roma Street Parklands, I think, Sunday, which is today, if I recall. Yeah, anyway, Love Really Hurts Without You. Billy Ocean, saw him down at the Star Casino, I don't know, 2 years ago maybe, help me here. So good. Talk about engaging with the audience, and they just loved him. Some crazy people in the audience, I just have to say, on the side. Bill Withers, Lean On Me, what a classic out of 72. Some beaut music coming out. I tell you what, time is racing away. We've got... We just had a call from Pete Carey over at the Beenleigh Showgrounds. The OB is looking good. We're sending signals back here. We've got John in Studio A managing all that. We're ready. We're hot to trot, ready to go after the news, the sport, and the weather at 9 o'clock. So stick around. And look, go down to the Beenleigh Showground. You're close by. $5 for the adults, and the kiddies are free. And I tell you what, good time had by all. I'd be very surprised if you don't see Peter Carey with a leather jacket on. I'm just saying, that's all.
1: Community Action.
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I've heard people say that too much of anything is not good for you, baby. But I don't know about that. There's many times that we've loved and we've shared love and made love. It doesn't seem to me like it's enough.

0: Great version of On Broadway. Gee whiz. James Taylor. You know, we threw that one in. James Taylor, and there's another guy behind him playing guitar, would you believe? John Petrelli. But what a great version on Broadway. And the one from Barry White we just played, I have heard in the industry, they call them baby maker songs, because 9 months after they release that, there seems to be a population explosion. I'm just repeating something that I have no knowledge of, really.
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Getting your Sunday morning underway with a little bit of Farnsie here on Logan City's 101. Welcome to the 2026 Eliminators Hot Rod Car and Bike Show here at the Beenleigh Showgrounds today. We got almost half of the 101 team here, TJ, Glenn, Cyril and Jess, all here ready to say hello. So if you're coming down to the Beenleigh Showgrounds, make sure you come and see us. We're on either the north, south, east or west side of the showgrounds, but just look out for our marquee and pop along and say good day. And don't forget, of course, if you'd like to get more information about the big event today, simply go to the Eliminators Car Club. That's all one word, .com.au, and find out all the latest information about what's taking place today.

0: And I'd certainly like to say a big, big thank you to Stewie for 3 hours of great Sunday soul music between 6 and 9. Job well done, Stu. You can go home and take it easy for the rest of Sunday. And also saying a special hello to JR, who's looking after everything in our studios back at Logan Central today. I'm Peter Carey. We've got the crew down here at the Beenleigh Showgrounds, all part of the 2026 Eliminators Hot Rod Car and Bike Show. We'll share more about that very, very shortly with you.
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0: Breaker 19, this here's a rubber duck. You got a copy on me, Big Ben? Come on. Yeah, 10-4, Big Ben, for sure, for sure. By golly, it's clean clear to Flagtown. Come on. Yeah, it's a big 10-4 there, Big Ben. Yeah, we definitely got the front door, good buddy. Mercy sakes alive, looks like we got us a convoy.
1: It was the dark of the moon on the 6th of June in a Kenworth pulling logs. Cab over Pete with a reefer on and a Jimmy hauling hogs. We is heading for Bear on I-10 about a mile out of Shaky Town. I says, Pigpen, this here's a rubber duck and I'm about to put the hammer down.

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1: By the time we got into Tulsa Town, we had 85 trucks in all. But there's a roadblock up on the Cloverleaf, and them bears is wall to wall. Yeah, them smokies as thick as bugs on a bumper. They even had a bear in the air. I says, calling all trucks, this here is the duck. 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

0: Hackatory, Big Ben. You're still too close. Yeah, them folk is starting to close up my sinuses. Mercy sakes, you better back off another 10.
1: Well, we rolled up Interstate 44 like a rocket sled on rails. We tore up all of our swindle sheets and left them setting on the scales. By the time we hit that shy town, them bears was getting smart. They'd brought up some reinforcements from the Illinois National Guard. There's armored cars and tanks and jeeps and rigs of every size. Yeah, them chicken coops was full of bears and choppers filled the skies. Well, we shot the line, we went for broke with 1,000 screaming trucks and 11 long-haired friends of Jesus in a chartreuse microbus.
0: Here, rubber duck to Sodbuster. Come on there, yeah. 10-4, Sodbuster. Listen, you want to put that microbus in behind that suicide jockey? Yeah, he's hauling dynamite. He needs all the help he can get.
1: Well, we laid a strip for the Jersey Shore and prepared to cross the line. I could see the bridge was lined with bears, but it didn't have a doggone dime. I says, Pigpen, this here's a rubber duck. We just ain't going to pay no toll. So we

0: don't want you using them hogs out there for sure. Well, mercy sakes, good buddy, we're going to back on out here.
1: Logan City deserves the best news service, and that comes from Air News, with hourly bulletins across the day, plus Queensland's only news on the half hour during weekday breakfast. 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
8: Yes, indeed. In fact, we've been going about 30 minutes at the show today, and by golly, by jingo, tell you what, talk about some amazing machines out there at the moment. Right in front of us is a there's two things I know about motor cars. You turn the ignition and they go vroom, they're working. You turn the ignition and nothing happens, it's broke. But in front of me, there is a yellow car, and it's got the registration plate V868HK, which tells me that it's an HK Holden, that it's a V8 model, and it was manufactured in the year 1968. So there you go. It's just one of about 8,764 other vehicles packed into the Beenleigh Showground. So come on down, bring the family, and have a bit of fun with those here this morning.

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Tune to Logan Cities 101, broadcasting live today from the Beenleigh Showgrounds. Let me have a look. It's 9:37 right now.

0: Well, the HK's on the move. Boy, oh boy. I don't know what kind of fuel they use, but boy, oh boy, oh boy, does it make a... cough, cough, cough. Anyway, we're here, of course, having a bit of fun this morning at the Beenleigh Showgrounds, and are invited to come down and join us.
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